Don't move, I just get your body in the groove. I said, hey, I said, who? I said, me, said, you gotta get in the groove.

0: but getting lit. Love you vibe, yeah. We the best. Give me the light, yeah. And we turn it up every time.
1: Every time.
0: And we bust it up, watch it,
1: watch it.
2: Ha! Kimba, how your bad, sir?